0: Kina. 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Keep following me here, following me there. These days I can't go nowhere. Ain't that your girl?
1: No, I ain't my girl.
0: I swear that's your girl.
1: It ain't my girl.
0: She got juice up.
1: Oh well.

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1: Nah, ain't my girl.
0: I swear that's your girl.
1: It ain't my girl.
0: She got juiced up.
1: Oh well.
0: She got jacked up.
1: Oh well.

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And I was told time and time again that it must be true. It is true. It came over the radio. But I could sit right there and see through the things that were being said. I'm not really sure in my own mind if those people believe it because they really do think it's true, or they just say they believe it because they know what will happen to them if they don't say it's true.

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1: Our method is quite different.
2: Different?
1: Would you like me to show you how?
2: Yes, please do.

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You saw her bathing on the roof. You know, the moonlight and her beauty just kind of overthrew you. But you tied you.

We'd like to do a piece of Ravel for you. Maurice Ravel wrote a piece called The Dead Princess.

When the sun was sinking low, she said goodbye, goodbye, Johnny. 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

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Little Johnny Lee is the father of your child.

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It's a new dawn, it's a new day.

0: smart units on Baxter.
1: Gun went out right there.
0: Just threw a gun out on Monticello.
1: Gun went out.
0: There's a gun right on Monticello, rate of speed.